Cubs. Max Anderson digs in against Bastardo. And the first pitch down and away gets away from DeLay and trickles behind home plate. That will allow Clark to go to third. So the ball has not left the infield. And the Mudhens have a man at third base with one out here in the fifth inning. And the WooSox will have to bring the infield in, already down 6-1. Ball one to Anderson. Anderson's 1-for-2, and the pitch from Bastardo. Swung on.

0: popped up foul out of play right side. It's going to be a wild pitch uncorked by Bastardo. Speaking of the Tigers, they are hammering Houston tonight. 8-0 in the fourth at Comerica Park. Here's the 1-1 now from the right-hander, and it's taken outside. Two balls and one strike. The Tigers are having a good June. But again, such a deep hole. Home runs tonight for Kerry Carpenter. And the third baseman, Colt Keith. And James Outman. Pitch is taken low and outside. And now it's 3-1. Eduardo Valencia is on deck. He's already singled and homered tonight. 6-1 Toledo here in the fifth. And now the 3-1 on the way to Max Anderson is taken for a strike. Good 3-1 change from Bastardo. That fills the count at 3-2. Anderson 10 for his last 24. Crouch stance on the right side. And now the 3-2 from Bastardo is swung on, fouled back. And the other thing about Arias, and we're speculating here, but the Sea Dogs right now are playing in Hartford, which is only about an hour and a half from here in Worcester, maybe an hour. Three balls, two strikes. Bastardo throws, and it's taken outside. That's ball four. So two on with one out as the Mudhens have him at the corners. And the cleanup man, Eduardo Valencia, is coming up.
1: I don't know. We don't know anything. We want to stress that. But, again, if you just want to connect the dots from Brian Abraham's comments that he's made time and time again, and the move today with Marcelo Meyer going on the IL and Sung Che Chang going up, and now he's not in the lineup. And now Sung Che Chang has another hit for the Red Sox. That's unbelievable.
0: Here's Eduardo Valencia. Infield back, first pitch to him is taken for a strike, 0-1.
1: I should say it was an RBI fielder's choice is what you told me that allowed him to reach. But apparently this was his first major league hit.
0: It was. He went 0-7 last year with the Pirates. Here's the 0-1 pitch to Eduardo Valencia. Bastardo throws, and Valencia dribbles it foul behind home plate. 0-2. No balls and two strikes. Infield playing to pull a lot of room on the right side. And Bastardo ready. Here comes his 0-2 pitch on the way. And it's line foul right side up above the suite level. Count holds at 0-2. 6-1 Toledo here in the fifth. A lot of room in left center. Gorgeous night here at Polar Park. And another 0-2 from Bastardo. Here it comes. Runner from first is going. It's swung on, hit in the air to center field. Over toward right center goes Braden Ward. He's there to make the catch. It's plenty deep enough for Clark to tag and score. And the Toledo lead is now 7-1. Good at bat by Valencia. It kind of feels like the difference in this series, Jim. The Mudhens have had good situational at-bats, and the Woo Sox just have not done it with as much frequency as they've needed to.
1: Well, they've been able to produce many run-producing swings in a variety of ways. They've hit the home run ball. They've done it twice tonight, the grand slam. Now, situational hitting from Max Anderson.
0: Here's Gage Workman. Two outs, and Anderson still at first base, and the pitch is taken for a strike on the outside corner. Workman, an infield single, and a fly ball to center. Bastardo now has thrown 23 pitches in this inning, and the 0-1 is down and in. One ball and one strike. Workman has been in the big leagues this year with the Tigers. Twelve games in the major.

0: songs that made country great and the best of today. 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
21: For more than a decade, the Environmental Working Group has put out a list of the so-called Dirty Dozen. These are the non-organic produce contaminated with the highest levels of pesticides. Well, this year, spinach topped the list, followed by kale, collard, mustard greens, strawberries, grapes, nectarines, peaches, cherries, apples, blackberries, pears, potatoes, and blueberries. Now, all these fruits and vegetables are part of a healthy diet, so no one is saying you shouldn't eat them. Point is, though, you could consider buying these items organic if and when you can, and then taking extra care when you wash them. The FDA recommends rinsing all fruits and vegetables, even the ones that are organic, under running water that is slightly warmer than room temperature. Don't use soap, bleach, or any fancy produce washes. I'm Dr. Sanjay Gupta, helping you live a better life.

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